0: 113. You show both units clear. UTL on Nate. We made contact with the RP and informed her of the situation.
1: All right, copy. Thank you, guys. 1805.

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1: 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Please, show me clear.
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0: that morning, 9:23. I'll be out at St. Ansbrick. Do we have a name for the party that was transported yet?
1: We do not, and I haven't gotten an EMS trip number. They didn't have one when we called.
0: Back up. Thank you.
1: You're welcome. I'll call them right now if we have a trip number.

0: Denver, 1 over 2.
1: 1 over 2.
0: Copy, Colorado plate. Just pulled up on the scene. It's a family of the rider, right?

0: 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Have a good day.
1: Thank you, sir. You as well. 1814.

0: Denver, 1 Edward 3. All right, I'm on scene. We're going to be blocking eastbound Stolen. I'll get you a better location here. We're about a mile west of 119. Do you have the vehicle information already?
1: Looks like I have a plate, Queen Paul Paul 538.
0: Okay, sounds good. Thanks. I'll get you more info on the driver and stuff here in a minute.
1: I copy, and it's coming back to the 2008 Silver Ford SUV, expiration 9 to 26 at 1821.

0: 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Copy, driver.
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0: By OLN, it's going to be a mail out of Colorado. OLN 92185-2929 should be a Jeremiah Pratt.
1: Copy, I'll take a look. AG20.

0: 115.
1: 115.
0: I ID'd that vehicle from that H&H call. It's going to be a Missouri plate.
1: You're welcome, 8-6-34.
0: Negative, I did ID them yesterday, Sergeant Frost of ISPD knows about them, but I'll drive through the area and make sure they're not up to anything bad.
1: I see exit off I-70, it's going to be a two-vehicle crash, non-injury. You want to cover?
0: I have 113 with me, and yeah, that's where I contacted him yesterday at the liquor store.
1: Copy. 1825.
0: 2 Victor 1.
1: Go ahead, 2 Victor 1.
2: They work at Safeway, and we contacted them yesterday. Is there a reason why this caller is calling it in?
1: Can you head to that property damage for me? Hey, bro. Copy. Thank you. 1826.
2: Copy. Just because if they're not really doing anything and we've ID'd them from yesterday, you really don't have a reason to contact them.

0: Denver 1-3. Can I get a 1-4 case number, please?
1: I copy. Was the RP on this one going to be related to the existing case?
2: Front desk at the H&H, if I remember correctly.
1: Okay, Cole takes off the phone. I'll give her a call back and see if she had more going on that she needed follow-up on, or if she was just trying to let us know.
2: I copy, thanks. 113, you guys can stand up. Copy.
1: I'm at 1827.
3: One 13. I got the address.

0: Scott.
1: He's clear, 9 Alpha Charlie.
0: That's 1 out of 9, did you have?
2: I got pink.
0: You're welcome. 1829.
3: Dimmer 1927, can you clear a identification card? It's going to be a male, last of Mary, Adam, Robert, Tom, Ida, Nora, Edward, Zebra. First of Mary, Ocean, Ida, Sam, Edward, Sam. Middle starting with Henry. Date of birth is 02-13-1997.

0: 2 Victor 1.
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3: 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Colorado plate, Adam Young, Adam, X-ray 12.
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0: Sundown.
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0: All cars information on a ready report. I-70 westbound 241. Red pickup truck swerving, almost striking other vehicles. 1831.
1: Me around the St. Anthony as possible on follow up, and we're going to be sent off cameras.
2: I copy, and I have your party clearance.
1: I'm sorry, did you say clear?
2: That's a negative. I have your party clearance when you're ready.
1: All right.
2: Showing a 1099 out of Jefferson County. It's going to be for a misdemeanor on a failure to comply. It looks like it's a probation violation. Bond is $2,000. Lassa Martinez, first of, I'm assuming Moses, white male, date of birth, 2/13/1997, 57180, brown over brown. Do you want me to sit down to confirm, or was he the rider of the bike?
1: Go ahead, send down to confirm.
2: I copy. Also showing him revoked for DUI conviction. I'll send down to the DMV to confirm.

0: 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Thank you.
1: Welcome, meeting 32.
2: We're checking now. Looks like we might still have him on the line. They're saying bed of the truck was full of stuff.
1: And 28 BMV response, 2012 Toyota Tacoma, gray in color, showing expiration 11 to 24 at 1833.
2: Want me to show you ATL on it, sir?
3: 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I'll be in the area to check you for it.
2: Copy. Thanks, guys. 1833.
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5: Okay. While we're looking for this vehicle, you have the call taker stay on the line and let us know any mile markers or exits they pass, please.
4: Ocean, Nora, first of Lincoln, Union, Charlie, Adam, Sam, middle of Fred, date of birth, 4/16/91.
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2: Number 1, 11, 1075. Semi-70 to 239 California, 9 Zebra, Mary Henry, 508.
0: Come back to 2026, Hyundai Utility, showing information 6 to 27, 8235.
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1: 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Have a good night.
0: Thank you, sir, as well. 8256.

0: attention on hers already. I-70 westbound for the 241. It's going to be a red pickup, Colorado plate, John at 9218. Unable to maintain lanes, almost hit a few vehicles. RP did still have visual on visual link. Aired at 1836.
1: And they disconnected while we were getting the information over to state as well. I tried to call them back, but they're not answering.
2: I got you. Thank you for trying.
0: I'm sorry, last unit, you were digital?

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0: Can you run a VIN verification? Mary Henry 3 Robert Henry 06 Young 1 Frank King 002 318.
2: 8.5. I'll follow up for a little bit, see if I can get 0 PU on the sun.
3: Sounds good, 1840.
1: The number showing clear no record out of Colorado could be from a different state.
0: Copy. Thank you.
1: You're welcome. Hey, Dick, buddy.
4: Sam, what number calling through?
1: What number calling through?
4: He just marked that I had driver one on roadside as of 5 ago, but had to pause due to medical testing.
2: On 15, I'll be going traffic with that vehicle, the 228 70 westbound. And it is J9218. I'm not sure if it's state off, but.
3: Tabby, 1841.

Potential cars on the traffic problem. Time lapse of about 10. I-70 eastbound at the 256. Concrete pump truck with concrete pump partners on the side of it. Unknown plate. Was distracted driving. RP saw driver on their phone and going 50 miles an hour in the right lane. The RP lost visual but was not willing. Here today, 242.

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3: And the Vindicator, and it came back to a Yamaha 2015 model Young Zebra Frame Art 3. Could you check out of state?
4: Affirm, I'll run a 1250. 1843.

0: 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One for
1: 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I copy. Thank you, 44.
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2: Denver 1 Edward 3, updated location.
1: 1 Edward 3.
2: So the approximate location where the crash actually occurred is going to be 1350 Toland Road. And the driver has minor injuries, refused transport. Truck is going to be towed. He's got his own tow and route ETA, probably about 15 at this point.
1: There was a copy, 2-3-6.
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1: 912903, I copy, have a good night. 18, please.

0: Are three can you show me clear of my PCR with a citation?
1: Nine plus 703, do you have traffic?
0: I do not anymore.
1: Nine plus 703, do you have emergency traffic?
0: Oh, darn it. I'll reset my pack set. Just use that.
2: Do you run the plate as Paul Henry, John, 9210 out of Nevada?
3: Negative. I'll rerun it. I only got the John and the numbers after. Stand by.

0: 115, can you clear a driver's out of Nevada, please?
1: Hey, from go ahead.
0: Lester Jones, John, Ocean, Nora, Edward, Sam, first to Dennis, David, Edward, Nora, Nora, Ida, Sam. Okay. Date of birth is going to be 11-7 of 68. His middle name is Varnardo.
1: Is that with C, Victor?
0: A firm, Victor, Adam, Robert, Nora, Adam, Robert, David, Ocean.

0: 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Party Last of Jones, First of Dennis, 11768 is clear valid on a Nevada license.
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2: 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I'm trying to log back in.
3: 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You did what you want.

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1: Denver 925.
0: Only response I got was from Washington with a record last registered in 2023.
1: Just to confirm, you said from Washington in 2023?
0: That's different.
1: Do you have any contact information?
0: That's a negative. It looks like all I have is the insurance company information.
1: And what insurance was it?
0: It was Allstate. I'll attach the return.
1: Hey, Fran, thank you.
0: Okay, 18, 53.

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2: 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I'll take a look. 1853.
3: Denver 125, please be the next tow rotation.
2: Abram, we're going to roll it. 1853.
3: Denver 925, just so you know, the bike is movable. Yeah.
2: Copy, I'll let him know. 1854.

0: whatever date number. One out of 10. Or go ahead.
1: Drivers and vehicles are in the call for clearance. Please, no injuries, no tows.
0: 10, I copy. One number 8. Vehicle is coming back to a 2023 white Ford Expedition. I'm getting title information only, no registration information. Break.
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0: Welcome to 55. First Road, repeating for East Fire on an outside fire. Single RP reporting a fire at the neighbor's house. Unknown if contained. 341 up the Forest Road, traffic on SD2 at 1855.
1: All cars, fire responding to 341 Upper Forest Road for a smoke investigation. RP advising their neighbor appears to be cooking or burning something. 1855.

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1: Charlie 13, go ahead.
0: Be on 470 near the Morrison Road exit with Colorado Mary Ocean Queen 830 on a silver Honda Pilot.
1: Let's go back to a 2015 silver Honda Pilot expiration 1126 at 8257.
0: I copy. Looks like they might have a flat tire. I'm going to go check on the driver.
1: Copy. 1837.

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1: What?
0: Vehicles are showing clear valid brake. Are you clear to copy time to one on driver one?
1: Yeah, for me, go on.
0: Going into the protection party on a protection order break.
1: Any.
0: They're showing valid. Driver 2 is clear and valid with a motorcycle endorsement, OLM, and splitter in the call.
1: I copy, thank you.
2: Denver 1 Edward 8, can I get a rolling clearance?
0: Number 8.
2: Main in Richmond with Colorado 403 Queen Ida Henry on a green Toyota.
0: Coming back to a 2006 green Toyota Highlander. I'm showing expiration 5 at 27.
2: Copy. 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
0: 1904.
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1: Okay.
0: One out of 25.
1: Can you let me know what tow company is en route?
0: I called Conley's. They're in route.
1: Copy that. Thank you.
0: Break one out of 23, Denver.

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1: Good.
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1: Okay, thank you.

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1: One on ten.
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0: Denver Wildlife 525. Ma'am, you can show me off duty. Have a great night.
1: Thank you.
2: Denver 1 Adam 28, 1075. Westbound Interstate 70, milepost 230. Out with the Colorado plate, David Frank William Charlie 77.
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0: Adam 28, coming back to 2013, dark blue Toyota Tacoma, showing expiration 9/26 at 19/13.
1: Denver 1927, can you clear a firearm?
0: Different bus.
1: The Bryco Arms Jennings 9mm brake for serial number.
0: Go ahead.
1: 31-9999.
0: Copy, I'll take a look. 1913.
1: Go
0: ahead.
1: Also, please attach a criminal history and rap sheet to the call.
0: Yes, sir.
2: It's going to be a black SUV speeding, crossing multiple lanes, possible in talks, 1914.
0: I will double check. I was just looking for DUIs. I have the gun clearance when you're ready. It's showing stolen out of Nevada. It was put in at 12/17 of 2014. I'll send down to confirm.
1: Thank you.
0: You're welcome. 1914.
3: Denver S18. How's it going, Audie?
0: You have a good night, 1915.

0: 113. I'll be clear.
1: One 113, I copy. I see you clear, and can you start towards 341 Upper Forest Road to assist fire on an ordinance violation for someone that's burning something?
0: I'll be in route.
1: Thank you. 1915.

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1: Denver, one out of 28, driver clearance.
0: Adam 28, go ahead.
1: Neil holding Colorado. Last name Williams. First name Hunter. Common spelling. Middle initial Lincoln. L is in Lincoln. Date of birth 11/29/88.

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0: Party showing clear valid OLN beginning 171.
2: Camera 925.
0: Oh, 925.
2: Show is on scene.
0: I copy. Sorry, 1 out of 28. Did you copy your clearance?
1: I copy. Thank you.
0: 1917.

0: One Adam 27, Denver.
1: Go ahead, for One Adam 27.
0: I did not find any convicted felonies on his rap sheet.
1: Okay, thank you so much.
0: You're welcome. 1918.
2: Denver, One Adam 25. Number for this year?
0: That's the firm. It's going to be 2136. 2136.
2: Copy. Thank you.
0: You're welcome.

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1: One
0: in custody.
1: Copy, 1918.
2: Chicago 721 on scene, we will be lower fourth. 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
1: Engine 721 on scene, command, and we do have law enforcement en route. 1918.

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1: 148.
0: Southbound Highway 119, Echo 4, with Colorado temp 855304 on a black Honda Civic.
1: Come back to 2013, that black Cadillac CTS, expiration 6/19 at 1921.
2: Captain 71 is unstable.

Attention all cars on the radio, I-70 eastbound from the 251 Black GMC Yukon, plate number Edward King X-ray George 24, following too closely, unable to maintain lanes at varying speeds. RP has visual and is willing. Air date 18, 1922.

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5: 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Both is clear and command terminated at 1925.

0: 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Denver, go ahead. Late to a 2003 black Honda Civic, showing an expiration 7-26 brake.
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0: 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You can also show me up to you.
1: 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Will do. 1927.

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0: Tow is picked up back and exiting scene now.
1: Adam 25, I copy 0 hold on that motorcycle.
0: Negative.
1: Copy that, I do 34.

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1: Will do. Do you still want to stay attached?
0: Okay, from yes, please.
1: Copy 1954.

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1: Denver 4 out of 8, Mary. I'm 10-4, 70 eastbound. Probably about 260.
0: Copy that. 1939.

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1: Whatever. 4-3.
0: Tow truck has a vehicle. No holds, obviously. Private tow. And the runway's reopened. You can tell me clear report taken.
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2: Denver 1-11, 1075.
1: Madam,
2: westbound 970, 218 exit, Frank, Nora, X-ray, Adam 50, blue Toyota RAV4.

0: Number 120.
1: Going out of 20.
0: 70, eastbound. Campbell, Colorado. Edward, Queen David, Charlie, I'll get you a plan. It's like the white Jeep brand.
1: Copy 1947.
0: Going to be Edward, Queen David, Charlie, 88.

0: 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Is there any training car available?
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0: 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Do you want to head to C-470 at Bulls?
1: 125, I copy.
0: I'll get you attached. 1913.
2: R-61, we're coming from C-470 in Morrison. Should be about 10 minutes.
0: I copy. 1913. One out of 20, did you copy?
3: I copy. Possibly choice.
0: Copy that. 1951.
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0: Muy bien, entonces te digo.
1: What's it mean?
0: Yeah, the Alvarado open space, looks like a silver SUV, no plates.
1: One out of 20, Denver.
2: Go ahead.
1: 3 times 1.
2: A male passenger, go ahead.
1: I heard the protective party from a male, roughly same age, date of birth 3/31/2003. Do you want further?
2: Is it blonde over blue?
1: I have brown over hazel.
2: Yeah, it might be possible. I just want to leave an attachment in the call.
1: Copy that, will do. And otherwise, showing valid with corrected OLN 171.
2: All right, copy. Thank you.
1: You're welcome. 1953.

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1: That's a negative. She is a protected party, so that doesn't apply to her.
0: Okay, excellent. 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
2: To Dumont Westbound Port with a truck tractor out of Utah. Plate is Adam 041234. Break for driver out of Utah.

0: Fleet is coming back to you, 2021 Freightliner Cascadia, white color, showing expiration 3 of 27. 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
1: It's a male holding a Class Adam CDL out of Utah, last of Olson, LB Ocean Legion, Sam, Edward, Nora. First of David is spelled David, Adam, Young, Victor, Ida, David. Middle of Mary, date of birth is 4/22/1998.

0: 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And 95703.
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0: And clear valid out of Utah with a Class A, O-line beating 2226.
1: Thank you so much. Can we show my OTP here?
0: Copy, that will do. 9258.

0: intentional cars on a road rage. It happened at the Bulls crossing AMC 8055 West Bulls Avenue with a blue pickup, unknown 10 tags. Pickup was following the RP around the parking lot. Unknown what happened prior. Did leave at one point, but then came back. RP was worried that he will be followed home. RP lost visual on his link. Aired at 20:03.
1: Denver 1 out of 17. My driver's in the call for claims, please.
0: Hello, 20:03.

0: Hold on, 17, over.
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0: Join Clear Valley with corrective, OLM 172.
1: I got me, thanks. I'm good for it, and I'll be out on a Simmons.
0: Yeah, 20 over.

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1: Copy that, sir. Welcome to Safe Travels, 2011. 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

0: 415. 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
1: Telephone.
0: 243 eastbound off ramp with Colorado, Frank, Ida, Tom, X-ray, 43.
2: Can you clear VIN for me, please?
1: Of course, go ahead.
2: Yeah, no, Black Hyundai. VIN read 5, Nora, Mary, Sam, Henry, David, Adam, George, 6, Adam, Henry, 3, 4, 6, 1, 3, 8.

0: comes back to a black 2010 Hyundai Santa Fe, no registration. The title's to a Rincon Cordoza out of Inglewood.
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0: 2019.

attention on cars on a road rage. Started at the Highway 285 at the 129, now passing the 220 northbound, no front plate. It's going to be a four-door dark gray Dodge Ram. Unknown plate, dark tinted windows. Was tailgating, speeding, and slamming on their brakes. RP did still have visual. It sounds like Pablo might still be on the phone with them. Air to 2020.

0: Denver, 1 over 8. Can I get a rolling clearance?
1: 1 over 8.
0: Southbound Highway 119 at the 3. It looks like Colorado, Edward, Ocean, Paul, Frank 83 on a red truck.
1: Come back to 2019, agree, Ram 1500, I'm showing an expiration 11 of 26.
0: Copy. I might have contact with it. It's a red truck.
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0: I copy, 2024.
3: Denver 1 out of 28.
0: 1 out of 28.
3: I added the driver in CAD, and I also added the VIN number out of California for their vehicle in CAD. Can you run that, please?
0: Copy. I'll take a look. 2035.

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2: 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Ever Mary William, Tom 99.
0: I'm ready to copy.
1: Plate and VIN are coming back to 2026. I'm showing a 4 motorhome. I'm showing expiration for a 27 break.
0: Go ahead.
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1: That's confirmed. It says a Thor, Tom Henry, Ocean Robert.
0: Denver, R-54, copy. I thought you said Ford, I copy Thor. Thank you.
1: You're welcome. 2030.

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1: 205.
0: I-70 westbound at the 241 exit with a white Toyota 4Runner obstructed plate.
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0: Denver 1 Edward 3, rolling clearance.
1: Over 3.
0: It's going to be northbound 119 at the 1. I'm still trying to get caught up to it. It's a Colorado Boy David Sam Union 5-3. Possibly has an APLL.

0: Whatever, dude, that day. Remember, I'm seeing an ATL on a 2012 Green Ford Edge. 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
1: 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Go ahead.
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1: 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If it's valid, Denver only, I'll have no contact. Thank you.
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0: We show us en route to Golden Police Department, break for mileage. Two, six, four, five, eight.
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0: 25. Will you run my driver for 5 minutes? And as well, will you let Golden PD know that we're on our way and have somebody let us in?
1: Copy, sir, will do. I already ran her. Everything should be attached. I found no priors. Break.
0: Hi, copy.
1: Just to confirm, you are headed to the police department, not the jail?
0: Affirm, yes.
1: I'll let her know. 2038.

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0: Passenger's been dropped off. I'll be back en route to Odette.
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1: 205.
0: 240 westbound with Colorado, Adams Henry John, X-ray 90 on a BMW, black.
1: 2041.

0: Denver 1, Adam 17, clear, summons.
1: Copy, 7041.
2: Denver 1, Edward 8, 1075. Northbound Highway 119 with a blue sedan, tinted plate, unreadable.
1: I copy, what mile marker, man?
2: 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Mile 6.
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0: 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Will do. 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
1: 100.
0: 2% on the eastbound, top 14. It's going to be a bike. 5426 King. It's going to be 10 feet, like

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1: 2046. 1 out of 22, give me the plate again. 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

0: Denver 20, 20, 20, 20, 20, 20, 20, 20, 20, 20, 20, 20, 20, 20, 20, 20, 20, 20, 20, 20, 20, 20, 20, 20, 20, 20, 20, 20, 20, 20, 20, 20, 20, 20, 20, 20, 20, 20, 20, 20, 20, 20, 20, 20, 20, 20, 20, 20, 20, 20, 20, 20, 20, 20, 20, 20, 20, 20, 20, 20, 20, 20, 20, 20, 20, 20, 20, 20, 20, 20, 20, 20, 20, 20, 20, 20, 20, 20, 20, 20, 20, 20, 20, 20, 20, 20, 20, 20, 20, 20, 20, 20, 20, 20, 20, 20, 20, 20, 20, 20, 20, 20, 20, 20, 20, 20, 20, 20, 20, 20, 20, 20, 20, 20, 20, 20, 20, 20, 20, 20, 20, 20, 20, 20, 20,
1: Looks like it's coming back. 2024, I'm showing a Yamaha expiring 8 of 25.
0: I copy, thanks.
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0: For the delay, that plane is coming back to the 2015 Subaru Impreza blue in color. Expiration 10/26 break.
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0: We're not at 20 Denver. Party is showing clear and valid out of Tennessee. Hold on, beating 144.
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0: We're number 8 Denver.
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0: Did you copy the clear no record?
2: 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Thank you. 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
2: Denver 11-55. Sound I 70-223. David, I have George, X-ray 1A on Silver Kia SUV.
0: Coming back to the 2016 Silver Kia Sorento, expiration 6/27/2023.
3: Number 1, Edward, 1075.
0: Number 3.
3: Eastbound 6 is at 271 Charles, John.
0: 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All I got was Charles drawn.
3: It's going to be the 271 at Highway 6. I'll get you the plate in a minute.
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1: Go ahead, sir.
0: Sorry, I had really noise before. It's Charles John Tom Mary 1-2 on a silver Chevy Equinox. 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
0: Female out of Colorado, last of Case, Charles Adam, Sam Edward, first of Heidi, Henry Edward, Ida, David Ida, middle J. John, 529-74.
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0: You've arrived at Golden PD. Can you let me know we're here and break for mileage? 26476.
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0: 115 traffic. I-70 westbound, it's a 232. Just over truck, I'll get you up like that.
1: $20.58.

0: 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Go ahead, 20.
1: Go ahead.
0: You place me traffic control, C470, westbound, and lost.
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1: 1 Echo 3, go ahead.
0: I'm going to be eastbound Highway 6 at the 275 Edward Victor Henry Zebra 68. That's on a gray Hyundai Elantra. We're on the right shoulder now, the turn lane to westbound 40.
1: I copy, sir. Do you want a second vehicle with you?
0: I'll take a second car routine, yes, please.
1: We want an Edward, do you want to head that way?
2: I'll be clear on the summons, and I also tried to call the party from that citizen assist approximately 3 times. I've received voicemail each time. You can choose clear on that, no contact.
3: Perfect, thank you, 21 of us.
1: All good. Are you headed to Edward 3?
3: Highway 6 of the 261. Does he need emergent?
1: Routine is fine. He's at the 275 with the wrong way driver.
3: Copy. Help you en route.
1: I copy. I'm on over 3.

0: 1925.
1: Can I get a case number along with the time of the call?
2: Denver 1, Edward 3.
0: 1, Edward 3, go ahead.
2: I'm 10-4. I'm going to try and get flipped around so I have lights in the right direction to warn traffic that we're still facing the wrong way, and I'll try and get us flipped around here in a second.
0: I copy. Do you still want 1, Edward 8 to head that way?
2: Yeah, for now, so we can get this vehicle righted.
0: Copy that, sir. She's on her way. And 1, Adam. 1, Adam 25, Denver.
1: 25.
0: Time of call was 1947. Break.
1: Break, copy.
0: Port number is going to be 21372137.

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1: 1-8.
0: I have a driver in front of me weaving over the double yellow. I'm going to do a traffic stop.
1: I copy, go ahead.
0: We're going to be Highway 6 eastbound at the 262 Colorado Victor Ocean X-Ray 729 on a white SUV.
1: Please showing clear no record.
0: 1-8, Denver 1-8, it's going to be Tom. Ocean X-Ray 729.
1: I copy. It is still showing clear no record. I'll send down to the D.
0: Copy. I probably don't have it right.
1: I copy. Okay. I'll wait. Give me a second. 2109.
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3: 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Date of birth is 07-27-1993.

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2: Few Park and Ball and Empire with Henry Young Zebra 2057. I'll get you a state minute.
0: 2110.

0: 1 hour 3.
1: Okay, I got a stream of this driver, so we've got a warning ahead of traffic, and it's not going to be a 55. So, a cover can clear. I'm going to get them moved out to the right direction of traffic here in a minute.
0: I copy, 1 out of 6.
2: I copy.
0: 2111.
1: And Denver 1 Edward 3, sorry, my driver is in the call for clearance, female out of Nevada,

0: Phone number 3, she's showing clear valid out of Nevada, OLN, meeting 410.
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0: That was at the 264.
2: 205 traffic.
0: 205.
2: 240 westbound with Colorado, Boy George Henry, Ocean 64 on a red Toyota Corolla.
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0: Good evening. IBM 0262, my car 029. Right from the beginning. 52056. And then, do you have an AOA up for Denver?
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0: Hi, this is Martin. 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
1: Yeah, I just want to do an 808 for Denver. We'll be down at their headquarters. Can you attach me to it? And I think S-43, once he comes on, will probably be attached to it as well. And then one of the other sergeants out of Springs.
0: All right, copy. 2126.

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1: You can find the vehicle fire on the record 216 I-70 westbound. This is a single RP at this time, reporting a blue semi-truck pulled over on the shoulder. They did see flames under the truck. This is just before the I-70 tunnel at the mine marker 216. They don't know exactly what the cargo is. Again, single RP at this time.
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0: 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His caller's going to be a passerby. I'll see if they can find out, though.
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2: Medic 4 en route, 2132. You just find the vehicle fire my record 216 I-70 westbound. CDOT does have eyes on the semi at that location. The Loveland on-ramp has hazards on. They're saying it does not appear to be smoking. The original RP is stating the flames appear to be increasing and they seem to use a fire extinguisher. The RP's across the street, so I can see this.

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0: 57335.
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2: Please respond to the vehicle fire marker 216 I-70 westbound. Be advised, RP believes they now only see smoke coming from the semi now. They believe the fire extinguisher earlier has worked.
3: We're 15. Do we know if the truck's on the roadway or is it pulled off to the side?
0: Great. Engine 731, you can go ahead and stand up.
1: Hold over to the side.
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2: Stand down, 2141.
1: So he still had eyes, but he wasn't directly on scene with it.
5: Defcon Medic 4, you can show us standing down.
2: Medic 4, standing down, 2141.
1: December 1/8. No impairment, driver, verbal, both units clear. Copy that, 2141.
3: 115. Is this supposed to be right before?

0: 115 Fegoria.
1: Die Weise ist hinüber.
0: Oh, 15, I'm sorry, you were a little broken again. Can you go one more time?

0: 115, 113, you're broken. Confirming you said disregard.
1: Four 15, I'm at the tunnel, I'm not seeing a flatbed on fire.
0: I copy. I'll call the RP back to see if the truck moved along.
1: Which side of the tunnel is it on? Is it on the other side or is it supposed to be before the tunnel?
0: Supposed to be before the tunnel around the 216. The RP, based on their 911 thing, was pulled over about the 216 and a half in the eastbound lane and reporting the truck was in the westbound lane and he had eyes.
1: Copy. I'll head back that way. I didn't see any flatbeds on fire.
0: I copy. The most recent notes from the RP is he stated it sounds like the fire extinguisher worked, so there's a possibility the truck fell left. I'll call the RP back to see if he saw it leave or something.
2: Good show. It's clear with a summit.
1: Copy.
0: 2144.
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0: This is 115, go ahead. Is this traffic for me?
1: 115, I passed the chain up station around the 220. It looked like there was a flatbed or a flatbed in there, but I didn't know if that was the same one or not.
0: Copy that. I'm heading back eastbound. I'll advise if I see anything.
1: Okay, thank you.

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1: I do see a truck with flashers on, like the 216 and a half westbound. I don't see any active flames or smoke, but I'll turn around and try to contact the driver.
2: I got biscuit.
1: Yeah, 150, 113, you should see it on your right-hand side. That is the only vehicle that is around this area.

0: I got her. 113. I'll be out with that vehicle.
1: I copy. I just got the phone with the RP. That should be the one. He said it was just before the off ramp in the left lane.
2: You're welcome, 7 places. 113, he had a Texas plate on trailer, 230-48640.
3: Captain, 71's on the scene, I got nothing showing from a semi. I'll be 216 command.
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1: What?
0: Will you show us en route to Denver Cares, Brick for Mouth?
2: Copy, blown radiator. All units clear, command terminated. 21153.
1: Sorry about the delay, guys.
0: 26476. Thank you.
1: You're welcome. 2134.

0: Denver, whenever, Nate.
1: Whenever, Nate.
0: Driver and passenger are in the call for clearance. Passenger is claiming not holding.
1: Copy. Sorry, Delta.

0: Whatever it is.
1: Denver, go ahead.
0: Both parties will be clear. The driver is going to be valid as given. I'm getting no record on the passenger.
1: Copy. Thank you.
0: You're welcome.

0: Coordinator.
1: Denver, go ahead.
0: I will be clear. This will be a valid 1-7 license.
1: Copy. Thank you.
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This is all cars on the possible ready northbound Wadsworth from Bowles. Star Toyota SUV, David John Union, Frank 1-2, swerving, abrupt braking, nearly hit the medians. None of our keys still falling or willing, aired at 22.

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Denver 108, 1075. Indiana and West, 4th Avenue, with Colorado. Boy, Lincoln Union, Zebra, Robert 2, on a blue truck.

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1: 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I'm going to try and cut traffic with it at the 240. That's not I-70.
3: 240 Westbound, 2220.

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0: 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It's going to be Indiana and Colfax with Colorado. Frank, Paul, William, Ida 5-2 on a white Toyota.
1: I'm getting registration information only, no vehicle information. I'll send out to the DMV.
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attention, the cars that are ready. Z470 westbound at Kent Carroll. White Jeep SUV, possibly a Cherokee. At Colorado Plate, David Mary Zebra, Queen 55, unable to maintain lanes with no lights on. RP lost visual to a government dwelling. And the plate is a dealer plate. Narrative 2338.

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0: Vin is in the call and driver's in the call claiming not holding out of Mississippi.
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0: Twin number strong to a 2020 light Volkswagen Passat showing expiration 6 of 27 on that plate break.
1: Continue.
0: He's only showing eligible out of Colorado and no record out of any other state.
1: Copy.
0: Twenty-two.

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1: No, thank you. Can you clear it with a issued summons?
0: A firm will do. 2244.

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0: 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Correction, one Edward 8 Denver.
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1: Pepper 1 Adam 28, we're eastbound on I-70 at mile point 233.
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1: Go ahead.
0: I'm not sure why he didn't pop up, but he is clear valid out of Mississippi. OLN beginning the 519.
1: Sorry, I didn't mean to cut you off. Thank you.
0: You're welcome. 2250. 1 out of 11. 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
1: One out of 11.
0: Eastbound I-70, taking the 238 exit, Frank Ocean Boy. I have a Sam on a silver. Correction, I have a 5-5 on the silver Nissan.

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0: 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Can I get rolling clearance? Go ahead.
1: Eastbound Highway 6 with a 275 with Colorado. Sorry. Colorado, David, George, Paul, King, 04 on a silver sedan.
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1: One Baker 6.
0: That party was issued a PA. I'll give you a landline to give you the rest.
1: Copy that, sir. 23-2.

attention all one Charlie cars on a road rage, I-25 northbound from Castle Pines. It's going to be 4 sports motorcycles speeding 120 plus, time lapse is 2. RP lost visual missile link. Aired at 2334.

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0: 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OLN is going to be 94353-1560. 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
0: David William Robert, Queen 28 on a Bronco Ford and break for vehicle two.
1: Let's go back to a 1973 Ford green in color, expiration 8 of 28. Go ahead, two.
0: Going to be out of Utah, George 27, 8 John, Charlie on a Hyundai.
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1: We are just arriving back at the Golden Office.
0: I copy. Thank you. 2348. One out of 20, status on traffic control.
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2: 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He's being evaluated still, and they're about to take off. Break. We did find some marijuana containers in here. Jeffco saying they didn't smell anything but had bloodshot, watery eyes.
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0: 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Turn in for me, 23.

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1: Denver, 1 over 8. I'm okay. Westbound Highway 6, 574.
0: Highway, thank you, JJ.

0: West Rescue, stand by for Tones. Respond to the stage on an assault. .345 Main Street, RP supporting her, pulled by her hair and thrust out of the house by a male party.
1: .45 will be in route as well.
0: .345 Main Street, repeating for West Rescue, responding to stage on an assault. .345 Main Street, traffic on SD2 at 02.

0: 1 out of 10 ever.
1: What?
0: D&J is going to beat your toe. ETA is 30. Sorry about the wait. Western had me hold.
1: I copy. Thank you.
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1: Engine 731 in route to tangent 04. Charlie 12.
2: I check for the 17 and the 21, both eastbound and westbound lanes. Clear, good deal.
1: Copy 04.
3: Heather?
1: Suspect's still going to be on scene, victim's leaving.
4: Denver 1 Edward 8, can I get a rolling clearance?
1: 1 Edward 8.
4: Eastbound Highway 58, SO 1, with Colorado, Zebra Queen Frank 382 on a silver hatchback.
1: Yeah, I'm trying to get clarification. It looks like the RP slash victim is wanting to leave the location. I'll get further for you. That's 05.
4: All is fine. He's kind of waving, but nothing crazy.
1: Can we get off it?
2: 4 in route.
1: Medic 4 in route, and PD is requesting that the RP meets at Georgetown at the visitor center. A fire can hit there. Suspects will be with her.

0: here, sir.
1: 115, did you get any answer back if she'll meet us there?
0: Still waiting. Sounds like she ended up stopping. She's going to be at Woodward and Water currently. It's called Taker's asking if she wants to go to the visitor center since she doesn't want to stay in Silverville.

0: And sounds like I'll take her advisor to go to the visitor center, so she'll be on her way to, we'll get a vehicle description for you.
1: Okay.
2: Denver, 1 Edward 8.
0: Copy, Joseph. And you answer.

0: Monday, we did confirm that the victim will meet Kyra and law enforcement at the visitor center in Georgetown.
1: So paramedic corps is at the visitor center.
0: Seen at the visitor center at 08.
2: Engine 734 on at visitor center.
0: Engine 734 on scene. RP is 4 minutes out. She'll be in a black Jeep Grand Cherokee. Sammy, RP. RP is 4 minutes out in a black Jeep Grand Cherokee.
1: Copy. Thank you.
0: You're welcome, Julie.

0: Yes, that's for domestic. Is anybody going to the Main Street address, or are all three of you going to the visitor center?
1: 115, I'll head to the address. If 113, you want to stop and speak to RP?
2: I'll stop.
3: 205, if you go with 115.
1: 205, I copy it.
0: I copy, thank you. Into 115 and 205, the mail party is going to be named Cody. It's going to be white male, 6'1", medium build, last name wearing black dress.
1: Copy. Is he in the house? I guess I'm saying is, was he last seen in the house, and does he have a vehicle to leave in?
0: I'll have to call to clarify.

0: I'll have the call if you could clarify. It sounds like there's an open line with RP. The info's coming a little slow.
1: Good.
2: Yeah, we'll just keep eyes on the residents until you make contact with the victim, figure out what's going on.
1: Hi, copy.
2: One 50, just clarify, is the suspect supposed to be injured in any way?
0: Not that has been reported.
2: Okay.
1: 113, can you check and see where the victim is? She's not here yet.
0: Looks like the call disconnected and the call taker tried to get her back on the line twice and she went to voicemail. I'll check her app list, see where it is.
1: I got it, thank you.

0: 113 for rapid SOS as of 2 seconds ago. She was still at Woodward and water had not gone towards Georgetown at all.
1: Dated.
2: 113, I copy. 115. Can you see if she's still there?
3: Yeah, I just had a car leaving the area. I don't see if this is related. Can you clear me a plate? Edward Henry Nora, Mary 97.
0: Please can be clear on a red 2000 Honda Civic. I got a silver plume. Property reported she's in a, I believe, Jeep Grand Cherokee.
3: Copy. Just wondering, is this a suspect vehicle at all?
0: Has it registered to a John Rosario at 540 Woodward Avenue?
3: Copy. Do you have the suspect's name?
0: Suspect is a Cody Hiller.
3: Copy that. Yeah, they seem to be on their way home, but they're leaving that area. Where did the last, victim last ping at?
0: Her rapid SOS is still actively updating. She is now actually eastbound I-70. Looks like she's just pulling into Georgetown.

0: 113.
1: 113.
0: So Carrie's reference list is still updating. As of 3 seconds ago, she missed the exit for Georgetown. She's passing the lake now on I-70 eastbound. She did state that she didn't want Cody to get in trouble and just needed help.
1: 113. I'll catch up with her and see if I can get her on the side of the road.
0: I copy. As long as her rapid SOS keeps updating, I'll give you updates of her location.
1: Copy, thanks.
0: You're welcome, 016.

0: 113. I'll be checking 70 eastbound. What plate am I looking for?
1: There's not one to call. I'm trying to find one now.
0: I got thanks. Do we at least have a color?
2: Any LE unit, this is fire. We are going to staging quarters. You guys can request this back alley if you locate the person.
0: That's fine. Appreciate your help.
1: And 113, she's going to be in a black Jeep Grand Cherokee.
0: 113, I copy.
3: 115, we're going to go check the residence and see if we can talk to Cody.
1: Copy 072.
2: Ellie is still trying to locate the patient who doesn't want to be seen, so we're all going to see her and they'll tone us back out if they need us.
4: Okay, copy. 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You guys are going to clear and we'll turn you back out if needed. Here, 18.
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1: Good.
0: Her rep SOS is no longer updating. As of 2 minutes ago, looks like she was still eastbound 70, just passing the area of like the 231.
2: One 13. I copy. Try clearing David Mary John, Robert 41 on a black Jeep.

0: wondering that could potentially be her last name, Hoysa. Unknown if her last name is spelled correctly in the call, but it's going to be first of Carson out of Parker, Colorado. Carson Hoysa.
1: 113, I copy. I'll be traffic at the 234 eastbound. If you could start medical my way as soon as I confirm the RP.
2: 115, clear plate for me.
0: Go ahead.
2: David William Paul, Frank 84.
0: It's clear to a camera, Tasha. On a 716 green Subaru, gray, green Subaru Forester out of Loveland.
3: 727.
4: Go ahead, show me clear en route to the Golden Office. Keep me attached. Vehicle told, no hold, minor injuries. Driver booked in on felony charges. Or, what is it, moderate injuries? New felony charges.
1: 113, this will be that piece of medical my way.
0: Hello, I'm sorry, do I? 121.

0: Denver 1 over 2.
1: Ferguson.
2: Ferguson, can you hear us, line 2?
0: Injuries. Vehicle towed, no holds. Show us in route to the Golden office. Book in evidence.

0: Please rescue step out of town on the assault.
1: Verify the address from her. I'm not finding a 345 main.
0: Let's just see, respond back after the assault. 354 Main Street. Repeating. Let's just see, respond back out for that previous assault. 345 Main Street. Law enforcement is with the patient at my marker 234 I-70 eastbound. Again, my marker 234 I-70 eastbound. That's 023.
2: Jeff, I'm engine 734 and medic 4.
0: Engine 734 and medic 4 route 023.
2: And Jeff, I'm confirming that we're heading to mile marker 234.
0: Hey, for mile marker 234, I-70 eastbound.
3: 205, we're going to be attempting contact at 325 Main.
4: Denver 1913.
5: 1913.
4: I'll be going off duty. Thanks for up today. Have a good morning.
5: You're welcome, sir. Thank you as well. 024.
3: So if I order the descriptors of the mail.

0: 205 Drive is a white male, 6'1", medium build, last seen wearing black scrubs.
1: Just confirming, scrubs?
0: Affirmative, what did I say?

0: And 205-115 per Google, 345 Main and 325 Main are on the same property. So I believe you guys are at the right one.
1: Two oh five, we're in contact.
0: Copy, in contact 026.

0: JEFCON Medic 2 on FDQ.
1: Medic 2.
0: Just confirming, is Medic 4 already on this call? We're second in.
1: Four is spotting out. Law enforcement made contact with the RP at the Mavericks 234, which is just on the boundary between east and west, but just on the west side.
0: Okay, so just to confirm, we're spotting and we can stand.
1: At this time, yes. The law enforcement requested a single medic to respond in routine. You are not needed on this call at this time.
0: Copy. Thank you.
1: You're welcome. 327.

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1: Zimmerman.
2: I don't know.
1: All right, I tried to call both of those RPs for the reckless driving break.
2: What?
1: Either of them answered. I left them a voicemail and a tow's on scene.
2: Copy that. 028.
3: The notes I'm seeing from law enforcement are that law enforcement is with the vehicle at the marker 234 on I-70 eastbound.
0: Okay, I'm on the scene.
3: I'll see you

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1: Copy
0: that, Hardy.
1: 115-113. 205-113. 205.
2: 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Say again, you're lost.
1: 1 and safe for you guys to do so. Put him in custody.
0: Dispatch copy, does everyone?
2: 115, I want to give you a call.

0: 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What do you have?
1: As of right now, domestic violence, third degree.
0: Copy. What is she alleging?
1: I'll give you a call on your Ford phone. Stand by.

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1: Atlantic.
0: Vehicle 1 was left on scene with a red flag.
1: I'm sorry, sir. You have background. Can you turn on?
0: Do one 10, have you landline?

0: Copy 040. You're on it.
1: Alright, he was just giving you dispo. Vehicle 1 was red tag left on the side of the road. Vehicle 2, tow note, hold, and we'll both be clear.
0: Copy 040.
2: Amber R54.
0: R54.
2: Alright, you can take one Adam 28 out of car 594. Just put him at the Golden office. Yeah, and reports other. And then I'll be back in 594 and route to my 42.
0: Copy that, sir. 041.

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1: Yeah, I'm reaching our election.
2: You can go on our jet for distance and then shut it down before you get here.
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1: Adam 75.
0: 70 westbound at the Highway 40 on-ramp, approximately the 261 Colorado Frank, Ida X-ray, Victor 65.

0: Denver 1 Adam 17, that driver's okay. He was just getting sick of his phone. He's back on the road. You can show me clear.
1: Copy that, 015.
2: One 15, can I get a CR number, please?
1: CR is 826-826.
2: Sorry, did you say 826?
1: April.
2: Everything.
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0: 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Have a good night.
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1: 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Turn out of 20. Status on traffic control.
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0: 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I'll be in arrest in jail. Starting 58617.
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0: Two five, I'll be clear vehicle.

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0: I'm logged off, get off duty. Thanks for the help and have a good morning.
1: Sir, thank you as well. 111.

Attention on Garland already, I-70 westbound from the 260. It's going to be a larger white van, plate number Charlie X-ray Ida 689. Unable to maintain their lanes. RP hazards on the zone. Aired at 113.

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0: Don't rise at 14.
1: Hi, this is 14.
0: You can clear me off that incident and I'll be off duty. You have a good rest of your morning.
1: Thank you, sir. You as well. 118.

0: 113. 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Yeah. In Newton. 58624.
1: 152,
0: speed
1: building, you're really quiet.
0: Hey, everyone. I'll be out at the trail. Ending 58, 64.
1: Copy 123.

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1: M27.
0: Let's get his deposited and the firearms booked into evidence. 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
1: Copy, will do. 144.

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1: Thank you, baby. 153. One out of nine. 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
1: 925.
0: Okay, shooting off duty. 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
1: 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I'm okay, thank you.
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0: 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Thank you for helping. 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
0: 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I appreciate the help. 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

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Fire's going to be checking the area. RPD's advising they smell burning plastic outside, and the air appeared potentially smoky to the south. 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

0: 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Dispatch vehicle.
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0: 97 eastbound to 234. Be at the way station. Here's the white 4 pickup. I can get your plate in a second.
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4: 139 data. Can I have you clear mail for you, please?

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1: Go ahead.
0: Can you clear a mail party out of Colorado, please?
1: Go ahead.
0: Okay, last Queen, Union, Ida, Nora, Tom, Adam, Nora, Ida, Lincoln, Lincoln, Adam. First of X-ray, Adam, Victor, Ida, Edward, Robert, middle initial, Mike for Michael. Edward, 0521, 2003.
1: Copy, I'm showing your party clear. Valid.

0: Wonder, Tion Data, were you able to get a return? I just have to wait for my car for a second.
1: Okay. Yeah, if you can copy me, you're pretty clear, valid.
0: Copy. Thank you.

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1: Denver, 120. I'm okay. Thank you.
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2: 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IDM 140852 will be in car 369 break.
1: Okay.
2: 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And if you'll put me in travel status to Denver for training today, please.
1: Sir, we'll have a good day. 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
0: Good morning, meeting miles 92329. I'm going to be working 3 Sierra 1 today.
1: Cover that, sir. How was thankful?

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1: Good morning, sir.
0: Good morning. 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
1: Yeah. 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
0: I've got 35735, break.
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1: Good morning, 609. Denver, 9 Paul 73. 9 Paul 73. Yeah, can you show me a vehicle 259, break for mileage and two officers? Miles would be 112742. And can you please attach 9 Paul 704? And 9 Paul 707 to this unit, and we'll be en route to 50th and Kipling.
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Tony Carson for a friend, motorist assist, mile marker 218, I-70 westbound. Mile marker 218, I-70 westbound. We got limited information due to the RP hanging up. Unknown vehicle description, but there is a vehicle on their right shoulder with its hazards on. We're letting CSP know at 650.

Johnny Carr's info for a NVA unknown injury. Mile marker 237.5 I-70 westbound. Mile marker 237.5 I-70 westbound. Going to be two vehicles involved, white Volvo versus a truck.

0: sounds like there is going to be airbag deployment with unknown injuries. Our RP is reporting that vehicles are blocking all lanes, we'll get the info to CSP, and also getting fire and medical en route there to 712.
1: 712, you can show me that. Is there a
0: 722 out of 712?
2: Rescue, IMBA, number 238, I-70 westbound, here it is, 712.

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0: 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IBM 0483. I'll be in car 990, break for miles.
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1: 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Turn around, come back left though.
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0: 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Good morning. I'm on duty. 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
1: Alpha. Yeah, 1 out of 1 Denver for unknown injury crash.
2: 1 out of 1 Go ahead.
1: So yeah, 70 to 238 westbound on a Volvo versus a fuel truck. Fire EMS en route, blocking all lanes.
2: Okay, damn it.
1: 718.
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4: car to car.
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4: You guys have enough resources or
5: maybe? I think we're good. I appreciate you. Great. Dispatch 122, we're on scene. Volvo is blocking lane 2 into lane 1. It's definitely going to need a tow. Heavy rear end damage. I'm going to go check on the tanker. Both occupants for the Volvo are upright, conscious, breathing.
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2: One twenty-two. Made it up to the fuel tanker. His front right tire completely mangled, and the bumper is on the ground. He's definitely going to need a tow, and he's not going to be able to drive out of here if you can let State know. He is blocking lane 2.
3: I copy 122, and it sounds like his tire may be somewhere in the area. I believe somebody called that in prior to the crash, stated it was also blocking, but CDOT was advised of that.
2: Perfect. Yeah, fire's out with him right now. Yeah, we'll be on scene. Everybody's code 4.
3: Copy, thanks. Also, all units code 4 at 121. 122.

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0: 201 on data. Can I get clearance on a Colorado mail?
2: Hey, Tom, go ahead.
0: Last of Lincoln Adam, Paul Lincoln Adam, Nora Tom Edward. First of Nora Ida Charles Henry Ocean Lincoln Adam Sam. Middle of I as in Ida. Date of birth 04/26/1994.

0: 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I'm showing that party clear. 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
0: 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It just has heavy front end damage. 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
1: 122, go ahead.
0: Yes, sir. I'm at the 256 I-70 westbound. Are you good on resources, or do you need to head up that way?
1: 122. We're code 4. We appreciate it.
0: 3 Command 1. Copy that.

203 traffic. I 78 westbound, mile marker 239, Colorado 032, Nora Edward John, Lake Fort Bend.

0: Two or three dispatch, do you copy code 5, please?
1: 203, sorry, go ahead.
0: Yes, you're getting a return on that plate. Reported stolen license plate, front plate only. I'm showing the owner as a last of Nunez, first of Jose out of Lakewood.
1: Copy.
0: 201 dispatch, can you head his direction?
1: 203, I'm 4-4.
0: Okay, copy. 747.

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0: 243 eastbound Colorado, Frank David George, Tom 86 on a blue Honda.

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0: Hey, I'm just about to the summit. Are you guys ready for me?
2: Yeah, I would just stand by up there on the on-ramp for a few minutes. We got a sign set, and we're pulling up this elk right now, and then we got to drop two more signs and set the cones up. So give us 30 minutes, maybe.

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0: Hey, what's your speedometer say right now?
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0: do it, Richard.
1: Kathy?
0: I-70 eastbound on marker 243, Texas, X-ray Tom Williams, 2752, White Chevy.
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0: Yes, sir.
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0: Go ahead.
1: Spelling Henry Union, Edward Boy, Nora Edward Robert, first of Marshall, common. Middle initial Sam, date of birth 021367, break for a line.
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1: 203.
0: I-7 eastbound, mile marker 243. Unreadable plate on a blue Honda.

0: E5, Supervisor to Golden on Highway 5.
1: Golden, Spy John.
0: Good morning, sir. We got a report, sir, of some debris pallet in the center lane. It's going to be, well, I do apologize, sir. Stand by real quick. Five John, one. Do apologize. Northbound 25 to Colorado Boulevard, far right lane. A bumper in the lane, blocking possibly, sir.
1: 10-4, sir. We'll take care of it. Thank you.
0: Thank you as well, sir. Golden clear 926.

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1: Ma'am, this 5 King 1, can I help you?
0: Good morning, sir. I have a crash. It came in from CSD, I-70 eastbound at milepost 295. They said they wanted traffic control, but they could not tell me what was blocked for the traffic control.
1: Then for ma'am, I'll send somebody to go out there.
0: And if you are able to let us know what is or isn't blocking, that would be great at 9:37.
1: 10-4.

0: 203 traffic.
1: 203.
0: I-70 eastbound, mile marker 243. Caught up dealer plate 691, Edward Young Charles, blue Range Rover.
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1: One Zebra Two.
0: One Zebra Two. My apologies, I forgot to mention from that last call with 122, we charged that individual with one count of animal cruelty, and we'll be taking that dog to Charlie's place.
1: Copy,

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1: Two-one.
0: 111, traffic. I'll be out at 1100 block RGT with Colorado, Adam Victor, Victor, Boy 83, Red Honda.
1: Nice, right.

0: 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We should have data.
1: 98.
0: When you get a chance, County Clinic for Village Mail in Colorado.
1: I wasn't ready for you. Which call sign is that?
0: 111.
1: Go ahead.
0: 111, your last is Frank Lincoln, Ida, Nora, David, Edward, Robert, Sam, versus Tom, Ocean, Robert, Young. Date of birth is 3/17/1977.

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1: Go ahead.
0: I-70 eastbound, mile marker 243, Texas. Sam Charles, 7833, Blake Shepard.

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0: Texas.
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0: 204, motorist assist.
1: 204.
0: I-70 westbound, mile marker 243. Mile marker 243, I-70 westbound break. RP's in a white Infiniti. She's going to be broken down in the right lane. CSP's been advised she's not called for a tow yet. She is pinging more near mile marker 244, but is insisting that she's at 243.
1: All right, copy. I'll be in route and check it out.

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0: 203 and 204, be advised, CSP's been updated. 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
0: 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I will be clear and available.

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1: 111.
0: 111, I'll be at the 2327 eastbound with Montana 747227 David on a black Land Rover.
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1: 11, I appreciate you. And code 4, let me switch the data.
0: Can I?
1: 111, when you get a chance, Sky Eclipse Privilege, Mayo Holding, Florida.

0: 111.
1: One of them, yes, ma'am. It'll be last of Boy, Robert, Ida, Tom, Tom, Ocean, Nora. First of Charles, Ocean, Lincoln, Ida, Nora. Then initial P as in Paul. Date of birth, 11-18-1964. Ray for Florida, OLN. 111, that'll be Boy 6-35-11-56-44-180, Florida.

0: 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I'll be available. Thank you.
1: Temperature.
0: 204 traffic.
1: 204.
0: 240 westbound with Colorado, Edward Adam Victor George 88 on a gray SUV.

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0: 1786 Mountain Creek Drive, 1786 Mountain Creek Drive. Are you reporting transients camping in the woods with trash left behind? Sounds like they're going to be in between the dollar store and the condo complex. It'll be one male, one female. No weapons, drugs, or alcohol seen.
1: Where am I, Cappy? I'll be around.
0: What, 23?
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0: Go ahead.
1: Only last of the page, Paul, Adam, George, Edward, first Christopher, that would be common, date of birth 10-9-1978.

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1: Want to let him go again?
0: All right. Party is going to be Christopher Page, 10978, clear ballot, 63184, red over blue.
1: Let me copy, thank you.
0: 138.
1: Okay, clear another female party, please.
0: Go ahead.
1: It's going to be last of Henry, Adenora, King, Lincoln, Edward, first of Amy, with a young... date of birth 03-11-1980.

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0: Direction 112. Party Amy Hinkle, 311 of 80, 56, 130, brown over brown. She's showing code 5 a couple of times until when you're ready.
1: Good.
0: First one's going to be out of Lakewood for FTA on shoplifting. Second one's out of Greenwood for dangerous drugs. And the third one's going to be out of Clear Creek County, statewide extradition for dangerous drugs.
1: 112, I copy, thank you.

0: 111, can you send that information over to Joe, please?
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2: Tripling with a truck, license plate out of Colorado. It's William Victor Ocean 950. Can you copy a driver out of Colorado for me?
3: Good.
2: I just have a male holding regular license out of Colorado. Last is a two-part last name. It's Henry Edward Robert Robert Edward Robert Adam. Second is Henry Edward Robert Nora Adam Nora David Edward Zebra. First of Lincoln Union Ida Sam. Middle initial of Mary. Date of birth 1/18 of 97.

0: Matt, please send it back to a white Hino flatbed truck. Your 2020 expiring 6/27 break.
1: Go ahead.
0: You're showing clear and valid on his regular license. Just shows eligible for CPO. OMA beginning 172.
1: Copy that. Thank you very much. You can show me on a TCR with him.

0: 11-43.
1: 11-12. 111 has one in custody.
0: Out of custody, 11-43. And 112 confirming code 4.
2: That's confirmed.

0: Chat one, chat three status.
1: Four.
0: Number seven.
2: Kimber, 1 out of 14. Can you put me out at the Golden Office on crash reports?
0: 1 out of 14, I copy. 1147.
3: Hello, Montana. Very good. Cornerstone, female.

0: 11.
1: 11 should be holding Colorado. It'll be last of Henry, Ida, Nora, King, Lincoln, Edward, versus Amy. That'll be common. Date of birth 3/1/1980.
0: I'm sorry, I didn't understand the first name.
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0: Then are you Coast 5, Mary?
1: Well, I'm your same, go ahead.
0: I have a last 15 golfers of Amy, middle of Joy, 311 of 80, physicals 5-6-30 of Brown over Brown with a code 5 out of Lakewood Police Department. This one's valid Jefferson County only for FTA shoplifting, $500 bond. It would 1150. Extradition, it says for a $1,000 bond, PR. FTA for dangerous drugs. That'll need to be confirmed, Rick. And then I've got one more code 5 out of Clear Creek County Sheriff's Office. This is for FTA dangerous drugs, $1,000 bond as well. That one is CJS. No confirmation is required. And then a protection order. She is a protector, so that one won't matter. Do you need DL status?

0: 111 has been confirmed out of Greenwood Village.
1: 11-9, copy, thank you. Can you send those over to jail? Appreciate it, thank you.
0: Hello, thank you.

0: Bueno,
1: Three command one.
0: Three command one.
1: Yes, ma'am. Can you show me this foot patrol? I'm gonna be out with a CDOT representative away from my vehicle, and I'll just be all over Park Avenue. And you can show me code 4.
0: Code 4.

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2: 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EMS is en route. A party has fainted. It's at the bottom of the mill, aired at 1208. And further, it'll be a 16-year-old man.
1: Lincoln 1.
2: Lincoln 1, go ahead.
1: Yes, ma'am. When you get a moment, can you place 122 in rider status only, and he'll be riding with 112?
3: Yeah, it's front route, just 52.
0: Yeah, it's for sure you're about 12 or 9.

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0: Info for medics. 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
0: Hey, let me know if you need anything. 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Otherwise, I'll be in the system.
1: Copy. Can you please start heading towards lookout?

0: Golden 7 clear, Vin out of New Mexico.
1: Golden 7.
0: John, Tom, David. King, Tom, Union. David, 3, 4. Charles, David, 5. 3, 2, 3, 7, 5.

0: quick, now what?
1: Venice is going to be clear on a light blue 2012 Toyota, says 4H. Expiration is 8 of 2024 out of New Mexico.
2: Kevin, how are you doing?
1: 1243.

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0: Number 9, call 705. You feel me clear that TTR?
1: Copy 1256.
0: Number 9, call 707. Can you also show me clear from that TTR, please?

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1: Loincloth.
0: Follow-up phone call, citizen assist. It's going to be reference incident 0350895, citizen assist call from yesterday.
1: One, four, I copy.

0: 112, do you know who the officer was involved with that call?
1: It looks like on the previous call it was 113. I'm not showing that officer currently on. I can put it back in pending if you would like.

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1: And Paul 702, go ahead.
0: 150th and Kipling with a trailer out of Oklahoma. License plate Charlie Union 1145. Break for driver out of Colorado.

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1: This is a man holding Colorado CDL license, last name of Charlie Adam Sam, Tom Ida Lincoln, Lincoln Ocean, first name of Boy Edward Nora, Ida Tom Ocean, no middle initial, date of birth 3/9/1970.
0: Can you make clear valid on that CDL corrective loans restriction beginning 950?
1: I copy that, thank you. Did you get a return on the Oklahoma license plate?
0: Confirm, can you make clear to the 2020 JTCO trailer plate out of Oklahoma, non-expiring?
1: Copy that, thank you so much. Can you show me on a TCR?
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0: Highway 36 eastbound, just west of Wadsworth. Paul Adam Lincoln, Adam 03.

0: QMAC clear in the record at 1304.
1: Denver 1-1, try the zero as an ocean.
0: QMAC clear to the 2018 blue Mercedes CLA sedan, expires 1/27 at 1304.
2: Denver Wildlife 525.
0: Wildlife 525.
2: Ma'am, I just wanted to advise, I'm going to be shutting down traffic on Highway 5 at about milepost 9. Both directions, our researchers were putting a radio collar on a bighorn sheep here, and just for staff safety while they're working the animal up, I'm going to shut down traffic temporarily. I'll advise when I open it back up.
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3: Out on Dumont westbound, I have a Colorado plate, David Edward Victor, boy 68, brake for driver,

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1: I have a male out of Colorado, last name Charlie, Adam Tom, Ocean Nora, first name Mary Ida Charlie, Henry Adam Edward Lincoln, middle initial John, date of birth 9/18/1971.
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0: I'll be at the Gilpin County Courthouse for court. I'll be available by phone if you need me.
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3: 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But what does that RP need?
1: They said

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1: Paul 702.
0: 704, ma'am. Can you run a trailer plate for me? It's going to be out of New Mexico.
1: Go ahead.
0: Oh, by the way, I'm sorry. I'm at 50th and Kipling. That plate is going to be 2048. Sam, Tom. Correction, 2048, Frank Tom King.

0: He met Claire on a 2021 white ranch trailer, maybe, out of New Mexico. Not expiring.
1: Copy. I do also have a driver out of Mexico. Do you want that license number or name?
0: Go with the name and date of birth, please.
1: Okay, two last names. It's going to be a male holding Mexico CDL. First last name is going to be Santiago. That's Sam, Adam, Nora. Tom, Ida, Adam, George, Ocean. Second name is going to be Mary, Adam, X-ray. First name is going to be Robert, Adam, Union, Lincoln. And middle name is going to be Young, Edward, Sam, Ida, David. Date of birth, 7/6/1993.

0: Nothing out of New Mexico, but he came back clear valid out of Colorado on a non-commercial license, eligible for his VDL beginning 172 on the LLN.
1: Hi, Copy. Thank you so much. You can show me on a TCR, please.
0: Copy. 1314.
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3: Negative. It might have been an accidental bump on my mic. Sorry.
0: 1314.

Attention all, one Adam Cards. Stand by, ma'am. Attention all, one Adam Cards on a road rage. It's going to be a 78 to 240 eastbound on a red Lexus and then play following too closely erratic speeds, making unsafe lane changes.

0: You have visual on this line, this line. Break, 1 out of 8.
1: December 1 every day, underneath.
0: Sorry about that, 1 out of 8. Good afternoon, ma'am.
1: Afternoon, IBM 176-836. No car assignment. I'll be at the courthouse.
0: Copy. Have a great day, ma'am. 10-13-15.
2: And 1 out of 4.
0: 1 out of 4.
2: Pedestrian has minor injuries. I'll be clear.
0: Thanks, copy. 13-16.

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0: 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Appreciate it, your help.
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1: Another one, go ahead.
0: You know, westbound Dumont Port of Entry, it's going to be a Texas plate. King, no, I'm sorry, King 22, 3418.

0: Kate Metzler to the 2016 International Flight in Colorado, Texas. Seek prayers, age of 26 at 1326.
1: Jeremiah 1, can you help my driver, please?
0: Yeah.
1: Mail holding out of Texas, CDL. Last is spelling Boy Union Lincoln, Union Tom. First is spelling George Union Robert, P. Adam Nora. His date of birth is 7/10/97.
0: Came back clear eligible on a Class C driver's license. Corrective lens restriction. It looks like he's on a Class A. I'm not sure if this is a learner's permit or if it's just a regular Class A. Expires 12/26.
1: Yeah, thank you.
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1: Port with a pickup out of Colorado flight is Edward David Zebra Williams, 9-3. Break for driver out of Texas. Go ahead. Now holding a class Adam CDL out of Texas, last of Robert Adam Nora, Teen Adam Nora, first of Sam Henry Adam Nora Edwards, middle of Lincoln, date of birth is 9-7-1971.
2: I'm sorry, can I get that first and last one more time?
1: Sure thing, last is Robert Adam Nora, Teen Ida Nora, first of Sam Henry Adam Nora Edwards,

0: Plate came back clear as a rental on a 2025 white Ford F-350, expired 7/26. New driver came back clear, eligible on a Class A CDL out of Texas. Expires 9/2030. You get a 1-for-1.
1: Thank you so much. Can I show you another TCR?
0: Hey, from 1329.
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0: Monday with 18 Denver. Copy of pedestrian contact. At 25 southbound at 58th, just north of 58th, on a white male with a black t-shirt, white print, white and silver hair, wearing black pants, walking on the right shoulder, holding a gas can with no car. Maybe going to that car further south. And they're walking a possible pit bull type of dog.
1: Okay, I'll put you up.
0: Thank you very much.

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0: If he does belong to the white minivan from earlier, that white minivan, I believe, is on the left shoulder, so he's going to have to cross all of I-25 to get to it.
2: Denver 1, David 23. That description does not match the driver of the white minivan.
0: I copy.
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0: Being clear of our location, and we'll be heading back to Zuma with them.
1: 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Y'all dressed in 1347.

1921 in the blind. Let's move back to a gray Honda sedan. Not showing the model. This expired 8 of 22. 1348.

0: Denver 1 Charlie 10. Could you please attach me to 1 Charlie case number 1705 for follow up?
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0: 3 Command 1 on travel.
1: 3 Command 1.
0: Yes, ma'am. You could show me clear that meeting at CSP and put me on call. Have a wonderful night.
1: Thank you as well, 1355.
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0: How far are you showing clear and valid, not showing the license type, but will I be getting 922?
1: Copy, thanks.
0: Thank you, 1365.

0: One out of one end of line, that place my back to Ram 5500, year 2024, expiring 3/27, 1356.
1: Joanne, why don't you come my door, please? Yeah, holding on, California is going to be last spelling. Charles Adam Sam, Ida Lincoln Lincoln, Adam Sam. First of Alejandro, Adam Lincoln Edward, John Adam Noah, David Robert Ocean, he's a junior. Date of birth is 5/22/1980.

0: That party is showing clear and valid on their CDL out of limited to vehicles without air brakes partially. Boy 69.
1: Denver 1 Edward 3 on duty by cab.
0: 1 Edward 3.
1: Good afternoon. Car beginning 57282.
0: I copy. Break. Before a motor blocking, it's highway 6 at the 268 westbound. It's a gray sedan blocking that right lane. It looks like neither Jeff Corn nor CDOT were available.
2: Ten four. Have we had multiple calls on this? I'd assume we would if they're still down there.
0: It's actually one, but I've made several calls to see if I've gotten any other calls. Just the one that from 1335.
1: Okay, sounds good. I'll be in route routine then, and I'll buy 20 gallons. Thanks.
0: Have a great shift, 1369.

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1: Good.
0: E-470 at the 31 out with Colorado Frank Paul William, Young 5-1 on a broke down Mercedes. Greg. They're working on sorting out what they want to do. I'm probably going to be giving one of our ride back to the DIA to pick up another rental. I'll let you know in a minute.

0: have to send down for that plate. I'm only getting the RL. Oh, otherwise, 1401.
1: Denver, Park 1603. I'm getting
0: Park 1603. Good afternoon, bud.
1: Afternoon. 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

0: 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Could you up to my location to 33?
1: Is that north or south?
0: It's going to be northbound.
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1: Baker 1.
2: Northbound E-470, I'm all pulse 15. Colorado, Charlie, David, Zebra, X-ray 95 on a white Hyundai.

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1: I copy, you drive safe, 428.

Attention all 1 Avenue from the road rage I-70 at the T21 westbound is for a semi 18-wheeler with the logo of Pride USA on the back of the vehicle, plates out of Maine, Charlie 585578. Looks like the RP just left the hospital with her 4-month-old, and that semi-truck almost crashed into her. Unknown if they were willing. No further information, 1411.

240 westbound with Nebraska plate 8BOY7091 on a gray Honda Pilot.

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1: Delta Highway 121 in Chatfield, Colorado, Adam Lincoln, Lincoln Union, Paul Ocean, Subaru.

0: Denver one at work three. Not locating a vehicle blocking here, and another unit passed me going eastbound, so I would assume that they had to stop that with the blocking vehicle.
1: Okay.
0: Great.
1: Okay.
0: I think that somebody was trying to flag me down on the eastbound side for a traffic complaint, eastbound at the 268. I'll get you a plate here in a minute. I'm getting turned around on them.
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0: 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They're on the way. I'll be clear.

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0: Other than valid, not showing the license type. Hold on, beginning 962.
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1: Denver 1, Edward 3, abandoned vehicle.
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1: Eastbound Highway 6 at Johnson. It's going to be just east of Edward George Mary X396 on a white Nissan.
0: Please send back to a white Nissan Sentra, year 2010 expiring, 1F27, 1443.

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1: Do you want Westbound 4 with the truck tracker out of Wisconsin? Plate is 61240 Zebra. Brakes for driver out of Wisconsin.

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1: 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Date of birth is 10/17/1976.

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1: Yes.
0: Are you showing us a code sound break?
1: Go ahead.
0: So we're showing valid on the CDO with a tanker endorsement, OLM beginning SAM 22 break. And that plate out of Wisconsin is coming back to a Peterbilt year 2020, not showing the color or the model, expiring 3 of 27. Happy, thank you. 4248.
2: Denver R54, I'm on duty in Cadbury, come out.
0: Good afternoon, go ahead.
2: 2 miles are 3436, and I'll be in route to Golden Office to pick up one Adam 20.
0: Have a great shift, 4249.
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1: Vin's matching the listing and the vehicle's in Golden, so no red tag. Show me quick.
0: 4 10 49.

0: 111. Let's see, I have that female in my vehicle. Starting mileage is 20867.
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1: 1 Adam 28. Good afternoon, Red.
0: Good afternoon, IBM 179996. I'll be out at the Golden Office.
1: You have a great shift. 4 2 5 9.
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0: Good afternoon, IBM 180001 at the Golden Office, waiting for 1 Edward 2, and I'm going to be on arrest over reports.
1: You have a great shift, 1500.
0: Denver 1 and 2500.
1: 1925. Good afternoon, Greg.
0: Good afternoon. IBM 179978. I'm going to be going off this train with RS1.
1: You have a great shift. 1501.

0: Carolina.
1: Fine.
0: Yeah, you have your name.
1: How much they please? Please do nothing.
0: Yeah, but whatever, you on duty?
1: Good afternoon. Go ahead.
0: VM 0424, car 777, break for miles.
1: Go ahead.
0: 57343, route to the Golden Office to train 1 Adam 27.
1: You have a great shift, 1703.

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0: Clear and valid, showing corrected. Hold in the beginning, 172.
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0: 122, any units cover on a domestic.
1: 122, go ahead.
0: On a domestic, 122 Meadow Lane, 122 Meadow Lane. A female on the line saying she's trying to leave. Male won't let her, and she's afraid. That's all we have so far.
1: 112, I copy. I will be en route from the SO. May I get a touch 111 as well, please?
0: Copy, 112, 111 en route, 1507.
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0: Flight 12, I copy. Just advise everybody to stay as separated as possible until we get there. And do we know if there's any weapons?
1: No weapons reported.
0: Flight 12, I copy. And do we have any previous call history at this address?
1: Negative.
0: Copy, thank you.

0: 1312.
1: 111-112, to be advised. I was coming home, it's a little extended. I was about 10. 223.
2: 112 light copy. I'm just passing the 232 right now.

0: 112 be advised. Is there another possible unit that's closer that can respond? My emergency equipment just stopped working.
1: I'm coming up on you. Just follow me once I pass you.
0: 112, I copy.

Zeppelin 112. Keep going that way. Thanks for guiding, but not obviously go. And then we'll go faster once I'm with you. Cover that.

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1: All cars airing a shot heard at post 19118, Colorado 103. Hearing an automatic rifle coming from the north, possibly from the ridgeline, heard within the last 10 minutes. Average impending at 1527.
0: Fire copy. Ruben, you have
2: Thank you.

0: One Span Six. I'm not sure what channel you're on, but can you go to LE1?
1: One Span Six. Sorry about that. Is this just shots heard in target practice or other from staff?
0: You know, it sounds like it was just heard. Nothing seen. About 200 rounds of an automatic rifle, possibly. Again, nothing seen.
1: Copy.
0: 1531.

0: Hello, Victor Fest.
1: Hello, Victor Fest.
0: I can take that call at the post one.
1: Copy, 1-5. Do you need me to repeat the info, or did you hear?
0: Nah, I'm reading it, and I heard what you had to say. I got it.
1: Also, they would like an in-person response, if possible. 1531, I'll show you the route.
0: No problem.
1: Thank you, 1531.

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Gonna get some more info off it.

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0: Showing that's clear on a white Chevy Van Express, 1999. Clear, Marcus Salazar, out of North Glen, expired 7 of 25.
1: Copy that. If you could add that to the call notes for me. And I just added a VIN number on a trailer. If you could clear that for me as well.
0: I copy, somebody just not. Units on scene of domestic on Meadow Lane. Status check.

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0: One, Zebra One. The gentleman that drove up is actually putting parts on that vehicle to have it moved. Should be moved by tomorrow. I'll double check again at that point. We'll be clear, available.

0: 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I'm clear at 1557.
1: One Zebra One on data.
0: One Zebra One.
1: One Zebra One. My apologies. 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I do see you tried to run that trailer van for me. 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
0: Copy. Will do. 1557.

0: 1 Victor 5, 1 Command 2, DEFCON, status.
1: We're code 4, we're talking to security.
0: I copy and contact security 1605.

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0: One command five, I'll start towards them from Dumont.
1: One command five, I don't think it'll be necessary. We just got a 911 call from the female party on site, and I believe it's related. No additional emergency.
0: Okay, copy. Thank you. I'll stand down.
1: Thank you, 1607.
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1: We're still hearing occasional shots. Sounds like they're coming from Peaceful Valley Road. We're going to go over there and look around.

Clear Creek Patrols, the NGI is nearing already I-70 westbound from mile marker 241. 241 I-70 westbound. It's going to be a pink pickup truck swerving. The driver appears intoxicated. Female driver with black hair, no other occupants. Unknown plate, the RP is willing to sign. Last seen westbound from the 241. RP is getting over to state. Aired 1619.

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0: From what we can figure out and from what we can hear, it's got to be the shooting range at mile marker 15 on 103. We will be available, you too.
1: Attention all units on a ready I-70 at the 241 going westbound. There's a tank truck with a female driver, unknown license, probably will be the only tank truck, that is unable to maintain RP Boise 2H. RP has visual and is willing to sign info from Jeffco 1625.

0: Driver is coming back out of Tennessee, clear valid on a Class A. Well, this is Colorado, but he does have a valid Class A clear out of Tennessee. Break.
1: Continue.
0: Truck comes back out of Colorado to a 2026 Kentworth blue in color, expiration 09 of 26.
1: Copy, thank you.
2: Server 1 and put him on scene for the 255 westbound, Bannon.
0: Copy that.

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1: 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Walmart Career 7, Highway 103, at 1632.

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1: Item 15.
0: That vehicle's been red tagged. You can clear from that one, and I'll be in route to 1250 eastbound.
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1: Well, Victor 5, this is Hartford, 1633.
0: 1 Victor 5 on data, can I get a Crimson Cyber's Colorado?

0: 5, go ahead.
1: Driver left is William Henry Ida, Tom Edward Sam Edward Lincoln. First is Alexander, middle of Grand, 47 to 72.

0: Victor 5, confirming your party. Last of Witzel, first of Alexander, 6 foot, 170, blonde or blue?
1: Yeah, that's all right.
0: Please clear Valerie.

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The Dumont westbound port with a truck tractor out of Illinois. Plate is call 136-5802. See the racer driver out of Colorado.

0: Go ahead, driver.
1: Now holding class Adam CDL out of Colorado. Last of Boy, Ocean Zebra, Ida Charlie. First of Zebra, Edward Lincoln, John King Ocean. No middle. Date of birth is 2/29/1976.
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0: Okay, firm will do 1636.

0: attention when cars on a traffic problem. C470 eastbound from Alameda. Looks like there's a yellow semi that's dropping chunks of asphalt. RP was a passerby. Jeffco's advised, and CDOT also advised. 1640.
1: CS 11, go ahead. 70
2: westbound, call it the 216, it's going to be main 242290, Frank, white truck, tractor, white trailer.

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1: If you could hold the call open so I can add notes, you can show all units clear from the residence.
0: I copy 112. I'll hold it open, clear for notes, and I'll show all units clear from the residence. I do want to confirm, shortly after you arrived on scene, we got a 911 hang-up from Winter Gulch Road stating the RP heard sirens, and then a speaker saying mandatory evacuation. Would that have been related to your response? That's what I thought. I just wanted to double-check. 1656.

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0: Status with 1 Adam 28, yes.
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0: Denver, where am I?
1: Adonai.
0: All right, got them out of the roadway. I'll be clear.
1: Copy, Sandy. Is that okay? What Adam 28? What Adam 28? Because I did see started to a property damage. It's going to be in Golden.

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0: Radar is available for a property damage accident, 770 Poppy Street in Golden.
1: Yes, we are. We can be en route right now.
0: I copy. Thank you. 1719.
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0: Denver 9703. We've had a vehicle sitting on the eastbound side for the past 24 hours. It's not an emergency, but if there's any available Cooper when they get time to come and red tag it.
1: Hi.
2: I'm at Chipona off at Duma right now. So I'll go red tag. I'm heading over to the westbound port to do some truck checks after that break.
1: Continue.
2: Can I have a description of the vehicle?
1: 94703.
0: It's a little bit far away. It's like a black four-door. It's parked near the scale lane entrance, but it's been sitting there since last night.
2: Everyone, yeah, I copy that, and you can show me on scene. It's a black Jeep Grand Cherokee.
1: I copy. Do you have a license plate?
2: Hey, from Atlanta, Colorado, David, Mary, John, Robert, 41.
1: I copy. And did she say the eastbound or westbound side?
2: It's eastbound.
1: Okay, that's what I thought. Stand by 1 second.

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1: 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Thank you, 1721.
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2: Will you please show me off duty? Have a good evening.
1: Sure can. Break 1 out of 15. Your plate is coming back to a 2023 Jeep Grand Cherokee Black, expiration 1226, 1722.
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4: 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There's a couple of purses just laying on the front seat.
1: Yeah, will do. 1722.

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1: F82.
0: I'll be off duty. Have a good night.
1: Have a good night. 1723. Break. 1 out of 15.
0: Good.
1: I found a possible phone number in there.
0: I'll be off duty. Can you do me a CR for that domestic, and then you can go ahead and clear it off the board.
2: 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I'll put you back on it to generate that CR, and then I'll show clear at 1724.
0: Copy. Thank you.

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1: P-25.
0: Sorry, C-24. I'm off duty. Have a good night.
1: Have a good night. 1726.

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0: 1727.
2: Myself, 122 and 111 are going to be out of service, but we are going to be hanging around for training at the SO.
3: Can the dispatch get a plan of when they're going to tow this vehicle? I'll let you jump and clear.
0: At the ASO, at 1728. 1 out of
4: 14,
0: go ahead.
4: Eastbound 470, milepost 4, just had a vehicle in front of me turn on their hazards and pull over. Edward Paul George, Ida 66, Gray Mazda CX-5.
0: So far, we're getting fire started for a report of a fire on the side of the highway. I-70 westbound in the area mile marker 239.5, 239.5 I-70 westbound.

0: Fire, respond to an outside fire, mile marker 241 I-70 westbound. Repeating, east fire, respond to an outside fire, mile marker 241 I-70 westbound. Respond on FD2, air at 1729.
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1: To the now upgraded possible vegetation fire, mile marker 241, I-70 westbound. We're receiving multiple reports of possible grass fire, unknown if it is still on fire at this time. One RP stated is approximately 1 square foot on the north side of the highway.
2: 40 and a half, that was waving me down. I don't know if there's a fire over there.
3: I got you, 240 and a half. I'm at the 243.
2: Copy, I passed it. I'm going to respond to 239 and see. Dispatch, you have an updated location for this?
4: Yeah, we've got fire reported at both locations.
2: Copy. 113 head to that one at the 240 and a half, and I'll head to the one at 239.
4: Well, 15 going to 240 and a half.
5: Thank you, you had passerby waving me down as well.

0: 1-13-204. I believe the passerby is the correct location. I didn't see that, the 239.5.
1: I didn't either. I'm going to loop around. Let's respond to the 240.5.
2: 1732. Continuing on to the 240, 1732.

0: 113, 115. Can you advise if it's over the wall so I can come at it from the city side?
1: Units responding to I-70, PD, is stating nothing showing from mile marker 239.5.
2: Fire copy.
1: And also nothing is showing on CDOT cameras, 1733.
3: Denver, whenever day. Plate's going to be Colorado Lincoln Frank Victor on a black Jeep.
4: 113, this is going to be an extremely small burn patch, probably less than a square foot.
1: Lincoln Frank Victor's coming back to a gray Grand Jeep Cherokee frame 1 of 27.

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2: Firefighter badge and put out a fire.
3: One 13, confirming fire's out.
2: Okay.
3: I'll advise the fire department at 1735.
2: Thank you.
4: Number 4, Adam, 8, Mary.
1: Four out of eight, Mary.
4: I'm going off duty, ma'am. Have a good night.
3: A small burn patch less than a Coke can. Advising fire is up.
0: Seven, seven, copy.

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1: One out of 28, just stand by on vehicle information. 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
0: Sorry, IBM 5578, car 996, break for miles.
1: Go ahead.
0: 44250, and I'll be en route to the crash from Up Canyon in Boulder.
1: Copy, I'll go ahead and attach you. And 128, wow, 1 out of 28, you can continue.
0: Number 1N28, go ahead.
1: Did you have a second vehicle?
0: Second vehicle is going to be a scooter. We're going to have to go by a VIN number. Lincoln 9, Nora, Tom, Edward, Adam, Charlie, Union 2, Edward 11000025.
1: I copy. It's coming back clear, no record. I'm going to have to do a little bit more work. Is it a roadworthy scooter? I copy. I'm getting clear, no record. When I try and decode it, it's also coming back to nothing. If you want to just make sure that I've got all of those characters input correctly.
2: 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Water on the fire. U.S. Forest Service on fire responding. 1743.
3: Denver 1M12. 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
2: 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And 204.
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0: So this is definitely an older moped thing, and try it. So just confirming Lincoln 9, Nora, Tom Edward Adam, Charlie Union 2, Edward 1100025.
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0: All right, we're going to change. So it's going to be Lincoln 9, Nora, Tom Edward Adam, Charlie Union 2, Edward 1100025. I heard an 8 in there. That was not correct. I think that's going to be a Charlie or right around there.
4: Yes, sir. Just to confirm, fire is clear. They stated the fire's out. Are you clear or still in the area?
5: All right. Just clear. Thank you.
0: It's probably not out of Colorado. Just see if we can get any return anywhere else.
1: AFRM will be 7046.
4: Denver 1 Edward 8. My driver's in the call for clearance.

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0: Copy, I'll clear that off the board at 1748.

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1: One out of 28, go ahead.
0: All right, so I was able to at least decode the van using a third-party system. It decodes to a 2014 TauTau CY50B Boy motor scooter.
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0: Party's been dropped off. Break for ending.
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0: 119-290. She's going to leave the vehicle there and get a private tow. It's been red tagged.
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0: Motorist assist. I-70 eastbound, about a mile west of the Floyd Hill exit, 247, with Utah, 6 George Charles, Union 8, gray VW Passat.
1: I copy motorist assist. I-70 westbound, at 1758.

0: Airman call 703, 1075. Do you want westbound port with a truck tractor out of Illinois? Plate is Paul 1353548. Ready for driver out of California?
1: Sorry, was that 27?

California, last of Teen Adam, Mary Adam, Charlie Ida, first of Ida, Boy Robert, Adam, Henry Ida, Mary, no middle, Divers is age 26, 1991.

0: played class, coming back clear valedictorian, class A, valid medical, ending 289.
1: Thank you so much. Can we show me what she's here?
0: 100.
1: Denver, 0910, first back. In Alameda, Adam William Union, William 69, showing 10 of 23 on a silver launcher.
0: I copy. What's your direction of travel?
2: And you can show me clear. You'll probably be calling back in tomorrow.
0: I am sending down to the DMV for that return, if you're on.
2: I got thanks.
1: Ready? You can clear me from that motor assist.
0: I will do it, you know what?

0: Denver wanted them 28 copy drivers.
1: I just want to make sure. It looks like your drivers are in the call.
0: That's correct. Both drivers are in CAD on the call. Break.
1: Continue.
0: Can you please throw in a case number for that break?
1: Case number is going to be 2145. Continue.